people of all ages, including older adults, can access and benefit from advanced AI technology. The ministry will revise and review the program over the next 2 months, aiming to increase users to 3 million before reaching its longer-term target of 5 million people. And that wraps up our morning edition of NBT World Brief. For more stories, simply scan the QR code on your screen to access a full coverage across media platforms. Until next time, I wish you have a great weekend. I'm Shanita Sidakit Kreithon. Sawasdee ka.

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1: สวัสดีค่ะ Good afternoon and thank you very much for joining us for the NBT World Brief right here on NBT and NBT World. You're here with me again. I'm Shanita Asidakit Krathon. Thailand and Timor-Leste have agreed to deepen cooperation in trade, security and regional affairs following an official visit by Timor-Leste Prime Minister to Thailand.Prime Minister Anutin Chanwiragun yesterday welcomed the Prime Minister of Timor-Leste, Guy Rela Zanana Gusmao, for talks at the Government House where the two leaders have witnessed the exchange of a Memorandum of Understanding establishing a bilateral consultation mechanism. The agreement follows Timor-Leste's admission as ASEAN's newest member last year.Both sides agreed to strengthen cooperation in five areas, including diplomacy, security, economic development, human resources, and regional cooperation. Economic priorities include expanding trade in rice and processed agricultural products, encouraging Thai investment in infrastructure, energy, and tourism, and accelerating an air services agreement to support direct flights between Bangkok and Delhi.The two countries will also strengthen military ties and cooperation against transnational crime and cyber threats. A three-year program will focus on human resources and public health, alongside continued support for child and youth development projects in Timor-Leste. Both governments also plan to hold their first bilateral consultation meeting in Timor-Leste and organize activities marking the 25th anniversary of diplomatic relations in 2027. Thailand has also pledged to support Timor-Leste's preparations for a future ASEAN chairmanship.
2: The next phase of the relationship to be like, with the stronger commercial links between Thai and Timorese business.And more Thai investments in Timor-Leste. This is what we hope to have in the future, starting from now.
1: Thailand is preparing to welcome more than 15,000 delegates from around the world for the 2026 IMF World Bank Group annual meetings next week, as the government.Showcases the country's financial capabilities and invest potential amid global economic challenges. Deputy Prime Minister and Finance Minister Ekniti Nidithan Prapat is scheduled to welcome delegates at Suvarnabhumi Airport, where immigration, health screening, information services and security arrangements have been prepared to facilitate the arrival of government leaders.Financial ministers and central bank governors. At the Queen Sirikit National Convention Center, organizers have prepared international standard broadcasting and control systems alongside multi-layer security measures. These include X-ray checkpoints, walk-through security gates, walk-through screening gates, my apologies, and round-the-clock security at official hotels.Thailand is hosting the meetings for the second time following the first event in 1991 under the theme Thailand New Horizon, Empowering People, Building Resilience. Discussions will address global challenges including artificial intelligence, climate change and economic risks. The meetings are also expected to generate between 1.05 and 2.25 billion baht in economic activity through spending on hotels, restaurants,tourism and local products. The Queen Sirikit National Convention Center will remain closed to the public through the 19th of October. Benjakiti Park will remain open, but its connecting entrance to the convention center will be closed. Park visitors can use entrances on Rashada Pisek or Ramada 9th Road and are advised to allow extra travel time in the surrounding area.Today marks World Mental Health Day, which highlights the importance of mental health awareness, reducing stigma, and ensuring support for everyone. We have a message for everyone.

0: watching to take a moment to check in on their mental well-being.
1: World Mental Health Day is a good reminder to check in with ourselves. But how do we actually know how well we're doing? And to make it easy to remember, just think of the word mercy. M, mood. Over the past 2 weeks, have you felt cheerful and in good spirits? E, energy. Have you felt active and energetic? Or have you been feeling more drained than usual? R, rest. When you wake up, do you feel fresh and well rested? C, calm. Have you been able to feel calm and relaxed? I, interest. Do you still find interest and enjoyment in your everyday life? Mood, energy, rest, calm, interest, mercy. 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So, around World Mental Health Day, remember to check in with yourself and with the people you care about. MERCI. Five simple ways to ask yourself.
0: Please remember to check on yourself, MERCI, mercy. 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

are just big merchant organizations. We're expanding globally with branches already open, 2 branches in New York. By the end of this year, we expect to have around 15 branches worldwide. If they can't come...

0: project was endorsed by the government, recognizing us as a model for a Muay Thai academy. We love Muay Thai, and it's a source of pride for us. It's something deeply rooted in our country.
1: Tiger Muay Thai, the best fighter camp in the world. It's a fitness center that teaches martial arts and self-defense, generating over 1 billion baht in local economic circulation. Today, we're taking you inside the training gym of world-class fighters. A behind-the-scenes look at what it takes to prepare these athletes before they step into championship bouts. But what's even more fascinating is how this gym positions itself as a fitness hub that supports all combat sport enthusiasts, blending workout programs with martial arts techniques in a unique, all-in-one approach. It caters to both those training to pursue a professional career and individuals who simply enjoy martial arts and fitness, combining both

0: aspects in their routines. How did the structure of a Muay Thai camp as a Thai soft power come about? Let's dive into the world of Muay Thai and explore.
1: Hello, my name is Wiwat Sukunrat. I am the owner of Tiger Muay Thai. We are currently the world's largest big merchant organization. The beginning of Tiger Muay Thai started when we took over the camp 13 years ago. The previous owner was an American. At that time, I had just returned from the US, where I had lived for over 20 years, and I came back to visit Thailand. That's when someone contacted me and asked if I wanted to run a Muay Thai camp. By coincidence, when I was a kid, I used to box as well, so I contacted some friends to invest with me. At that time, the camp was still small, with a capacity of about 50 to 100 people. After we came in and looked at the potential, we saw that it could grow and become the largest in the world.
2: The

Tiger Muay Thai is a Thai brand, the largest Muay Thai sport complex in the world. It's a fitness center focused on tourism, with 99% of the visitors being foreigners. During the low season, there are about 300 tourists per day, and during the high season, that number rises to 700 to 800 per day. Tiger Muay Thai is a camp that generates an impressive circulation of money in Soi Thai ED, reaching up to a billion baht. This place is truly a pathway for fighters, a road for sports enthusiasts. Muay Thai, Thailand's soft power, has gained global recognition, driven by the government to increase the economic value of Phuket province. Especially Tiger Muay Thai, a Thai-owned sport complex and Muay Thai camp that has been successful as both a school for Muay Thai and a training facility for traditional martial arts. It boosts the value of the Muay Thai sports industry and positions Thailand as the global hub for Muay Thai learning. Moreover, it helps create jobs and distribute income to the local community, addressing poverty issues in line with the soft power strategy.

0: We have about 50 Muay Thai trainers with around 10 foreign coaches. Our Muay Thai teachers come from champions of Lumpini and Rajadamnern stadiums. They've been professional fighters in the past, and their skills are excellent, and they come to teach and work with us. Our staff is well-equipped with nearly 200 employees here. It's a source of pride for us. We love Muay Thai, and we love health and fitness. Our pride comes from seeing our employees have jobs and earn money. That's what truly makes us proud. We're not focused on becoming rich. That's not our concern. We want Muay Thai to continue growing and reach the global stage. It's something deeply connected to our country, and we want to see it keep growing and thriving. Currently, we have 2 branches in Singapore, 2 in the Philippines, with 2 more branches in New York. By the end of this year, we might have around 15 branches worldwide. If they can't come to us, we'll go to them.
1: Currently, Muay Thai is internationally recognized, with professional Muay Thai competitions being held under the regulation of the World Boxing Council Muay Thai. Organizations related to Muay Thai have been established, and efforts are being made to push Muay Thai towards Olympic inclusion. Meanwhile, the United Nations has recognized Muay Thai as a global sport by signing a cooperation agreement with the World Muay Thai Council and the International Amateur Muay Thai Federation.
2: Mr. Wawat, the National Skill Testing Center.
0: We are the first center in Thailand to conduct these skill tests.
2: Wow, the first one in Thailand.
0: The Government Academy. Any boxer who wants to have a

0: valid license can come and train with us. We have instructors who provide training here approximately every 2 months. They looked at the standards, whether the facilities were clean and hygienic, and how many people we could accommodate. Since we've been operating for 21 years, they knew we were capable of handling it, so they chose us.
1: This is truly a part of Thailand's soft power. We're incredibly proud of preserving the art of Muay Thai. Thai, the traditional Thai martial art, where tourists from around the world come here to learn Muay Thai skills. Muay Thai is considered a soft power of Thailand, and this class is for beginners who are just starting to learn Muay Thai. Once they acquire the skills and knowledge, they will...
0: Muay Thai has 4 levels: beginner, intermediate, advanced, and fighter. Right now, we're teaching kickboxing. Currently, we are offering private one-on-one lessons.

0: we have physical therapy available.
1: Not only can you come here to learn Muay Thai and the art of boxing, but if you get any sprains or aches.
0: So we have physical therapists.

0: I saw the opportunity to develop something around Muay Thai, and I thought it was a great way to help promote the traditional art of Muay Thai to an international audience. In fact, in this area, as you can see, there are around 1,000, 2,000 PI and fitness in this very street. If I had to compare it, it's like Khao San Road during Songkran. If Muay Thai becomes a key focus here in Soi Thai It, Shillong, Phuket, we're ready. We've got everything. Muay Thai, fitness, MMA, Brazilian Jiu-Jitsu, Western boxing, traditional Thai boxing, Krabi Krabong, yoga, and outdoor activities. It's all here. This ring is used for Western boxing.
1: Another training area at Thai professional boxers, amateurs, and enthusiasts alike. Even world champion boxers come here to train and prepare for major fights. Some of them, after training here, return as coaches to teach the next generation. Just behind me, you'll see fighters honing their skills and working on their punches every day.

0: Tiger Muay Thai, I believe, is the only organization in the world that doesn't need a marketing budget. Famous fighters wear Tiger gear when they compete, post videos, upload on YouTube, and share reels. They're essentially promoting us. They do the marketing for us, so we don't need to spend 10 or 20 million baht a year on advertising. We showcase their photos, and they're proud of it. This fighter is Fabricio Andrade, the current ONE Championship MMA World Champion.
1: As mentioned, top MMA fighters from around the world from both ONE and UFC come to train here. That's why we don't need to spend tens of millions on PR or marketing. It's the fighters themselves who promote us.

We have training sessions for Brazilian Jiu-Jitsu, wrestling, and also MMA in cages that we prepare. In the evenings, more than 100 people come to train here. This is the area where fighters who compete in major events like ONE Championship, MMA, and UFC train. The reason we've closed it off is because we have a lot of world champion fighters training here. When they're preparing clips and videos, that makes the fighters uncomfortable during training. Their opponents might see how they train. So, I had this space customized and enclosed.

We have a grassroots boxer program for disadvantaged children from Phang Nga and Krabi. These are children from families with limited financial resources who want to learn boxing. We also have a program where we send them to study and provide accommodation for them. If they come to stay with us, they must have good grades, not just a desire to train in boxing. We don't accept them if they are skilled, but don't focus on their studies. We focus on whether they meet academic standards. If they do, we support them. We aim to motivate the kids, showing them that becoming a successful boxer requires education as well. My partner and I focus a lot on education.

0: Kwan on a tour of the 8 Rai area here at Tiger Muay Thai. As you can see, all the tourists here are smiling.
1: They're really enjoying themselves.
0: How do we make them feel this happy?
1: It's all about sincerity. When we show sincerity to our guests, they will be happy and everything we do will be successful.
0: By doing this, we're preserving both the soft power and the unique Thai identity, including Muay Thai.
1: Right now, we have a soft power initiative, and this place has become a destination for tourists. It's like a place where tourism and sports come together, and it's a dream destination that people from all over the world aspire to visit. It's like a paradise on earth.

Muay Thai is and a key driving force that generates tremendous economic value for the country. It is not only a martial art but also a platform for building networks and creating shared emotional experiences that inspire people to travel across the globe and come to Thailand, making the country a hub for the distribution of Muay Thai.

The coach teaching this class is the UFC's 11th ranked fighter in the world. He's one of our staff, and his fight fee is between $15 to $20 million. But he's still working with us. I'd like to tell other boxing gyms and organizations in this country to be sincere with your guests. Don't be protective of your knowledge or skills. Cleanliness is crucial, and we need to show the world how kind and lovely Thai people are. When we do well, people will surely come back to us.

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1: This out, as well as learn about the art of Muay Thai from knowledgeable coaches and meet friendly management like this. Thank you so much for showing us around today. And thank you, Mr. Wawat.
0: Thank you so much.

0: This is Memory Beach, also known as Coral Beach, a hidden beach well known among surfers. May is the most the waves start to become larger and more consistent. It is also a month with little rainfall, giving surfers who travel specifically for surfing a good chance of encountering quality waves. Large wave sets often occur during this period as well. A surfing activity that is gaining popularity is riding the waves, especially in Khao Lak, Phang Nga Province. Memories Beach, also known as Coral Beach, a hidden gem well known among surfers, is a beach full of people surfing in the sea. Khao Lak is often referred to as surf town because it has many surfing spots and attracts surfers from all over the world. Today, it is also home to a well-known surfboard manufacturing facility that produces boards in Khao Lak and exports them worldwide. Today, the sun is shining, the wind is nice, and the weather is very good. Therefore, we see many tourists coming here to surf, which aligns with the government's policy to promote spot tourism and low-carbon tourism in the area. Khao Lak has beaches ideal for surfing, especially for beginners. The shoreline slopes into the sea, with a sandy bottom and very few underwater rocks, making it safe and beginner-friendly. The area is home to several surf schools and board rental shops, making it a popular destination for tourists who come.
1: Phang Nga Province has several surfing spots that are well known among surfers. The main area in general is Khao Lak. If we look more specifically into smaller areas, there are places like Lame Pakalung, Memory Beach, and a new area called Hanwha Beach. We also have surf schools here. In Khao Lak itself, there are three surf schools that can accommodate people who are interested in surfing. Even if they have no prior experience, anyone can come and start learning how to surf right here. This place is also a surfboard production place with a large factory located

0: This is Surf School. In a lesson, the instructor will first teach theory on land, paddling, getting up, popping up, standing on the board, and how to stay safe and keep others safe. If it's your first time surfing, you need an instructor. Don't just rent a board and head into the sea. It's about your safety and the safety of those surfing around you. After that, the instructor will take you into the sea for one-on-one guidance. Don't worry, the instructor will help you get the board through the waves, teach you how to catch waves, and give you a push. The session lasts about 1 hour. If you can't swim, you can still try surfing, but be sure to inform the instructor so they can give you extra attention. However, if you plan to keep surfing and want to improve, learning to swim is strongly recommended for your safety.
1: In terms of the image, as a surfing spot or a surfing destination, Phang-nga Province is regarded as one of the top areas in Thailand. It is one of the leading places where surfers eagerly await the rainy season to come and surf in Phang-nga. It is a surfing location known for its

0: beautiful scenery. With the image of Phang Nga Province as a city that is safe for women and as a premium tourist destination, I believe Phang Nga will be a destination where female tourists can, especially surfing. From the data on the surfing community in Phang Nga, which we have been left town, statistics show that the majority of surfers are women, accounting for as much as 63% more than men.
1: The best moment is when you stop all activities and sit to watch the sunset on the beach. Wow, this place has the most beautiful sunset ever. The beach reflects the sky like a giant mirror on the ground. I really love this place.
0: Next year, we have already planned to promote tourism at the Joint of Phang Nga. It will be a surf series, which includes Surf EX with premium hotels, Surf EX with coffee, and also Surf EX with Michelin. This will be another activity that the Tourism Authority of Thailand, Phang Nga Office, has planned to encourage and invite surfers, especially women, to choose Phang Nga as their surfing destination. Enjoy the happiness of traveling in Phang Nga.